0: You bad. You bad. 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You bad. 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I'll make you rich. Make you poor. You bad. You bad. You bad. 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
2: Well, this car is automatic. It's systematic. It's hydromatic. Why, it's greased lightning!
3: Greased lightning!

Are you an easy rider? Well, guy, this is your Route 66. You're tuned to Setanta Ottanta Punto, and this is Easy Rider. Stay on the road.

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She says, hey babe, take a walk on the wild side.